0: the new blood. That's right, son. Now, welcome to Paris Heights Debt Collection. Major Debt Recovery has been outsourced to our agency for the past 6 months. And we are well ahead of the curve on this one. Industry leaders, in fact. We are the creme de la creme of debt collection.
1: Sorry, but whereabouts do you cover?
0: Go on, Chris, tell him. Go on.
2: From Tipton to Trent, we're twisting the wrench.
0: That's
2: business
0: right.
2: Is up 50% since evictions for rent.
0: Would you say?

0: Get the gist of our peculiar niche.
1: Is that the new computer?
0: Call AMPM weekends through the week. Find any fooling breach and pursue them till they're losing sleep. Let me tell you how things work in this office, Sam. You never stop reading.

0: receiver to start with. Oh, good evening, Miss Jarvis. I'll have to pop you on hold while I consult our legal department. Now, you just pop her on hold, all right? And then by the time she's heard that music a couple of times, she gets really wound up and she'll just pay anything to get rid of us, all right? This part's brilliant. Just sit back, play online cards, billiards.
1: What about the legal department?
0: There is no department, idiot. Okay, I've just had a quick word with our solicitor.

0: screen in this caravan. Now you take this next call, all right?
1: Yes.
2: These are awful.
3: Evening.
1: You lot, again.
3: Really sorry we had to ring you back.
1: Why'd you keep ringing
2: me? You better step in.
3: We've had some faxes scanned.
1: I've already said I won't get paid till next Wednesday.
3: Please, can I discuss your financial plan?
1: No, you can't. Just buzz off.
2: He's never gonna

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Put you down on some real shit without even trying. Put you down on that real without even trying. However I feel about it, it's just how I feel about it, you know what I'm saying? I ain't too much gotta do no explaining.

we're traveling to another dimension. A dimension not only of sight and sound, but of mind. A journey into a wondrous land whose boundaries are that of imagination. Your next stop,